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0: 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Radio Boss Hardbody Kiati. DC Young Fly had a problem with Rick Ross mentioning him in his new album, Set in Stone. He went online. Now, y'all know DC Young Fly is funny. So hopefully this don't turn into like a rap comedian beef, the first one of 2026. Butterflies, Brent Faiyaz, on the way 6 minutes. Keep it live.
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4: 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It's cool.

0: Let's feel. 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
0: Mr. Him is here.
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0: 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Radio Boss Hard Body Kiati. That song right there make me wish I was in New York last week for Jay-Z's concerts. It was my birthday weekend and all, but we just gonna let it move past. I can't wait. Yay, Lauryn Hill. 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
11: And I go by the name of Charlamagne the God, and welcome to Weekends with the Breakfast Club. Hello.
10: Yes, we count down the 20 biggest joints in the country requested by you, and we got some special guests joining us this week.
11: Who we got?
10: We have Memphis Bleek. He'll be joining us.
11: Big Bleek. That's my fellow employee at Roc Nation.
10: You stupid.
11: I think Bleek way more than an employee. I'm just an employee. I don't know what Bleek does at Roc Nation. He's in the DNA of Roc Nation.
10: He is. And also Tierra Whack will be joining us.
11: Tierra Whack. She got a new album out right now called Whack Museum.
10: Mm-hmm.
11: Very dope project. Check it out.
10: So we're going to be kicking it with them. And then we have the latest with Lauren. Jess is going to be fixing somebody's mess. And Charlamagne, Donkey of the Week, who you giving it to?
11: Donkey of the Week is going to send it to Chuck Schumer. He needs to come to the front of the congregation. We'd like to have a word with him, please.
10: All right. Well, let's get the countdown cracking. Here's number 20. It's J. Cole with Legacy.
12: I know you.

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3: Donkey of the Week goes to Senator Chuck Schumer. Now, for the last several years, it seems like the conversation around age limits for elected officials has gotten louder and louder and louder, okay, from Ruth Bader Ginsburg to Joe Biden to now current President Trump. How old is too old has been the question of the day, and it's not ageism, people. Okay, folks just want to know that you can maintain the mental and physical fitness to govern. Okay, listen, we all know governing is a very stressful, high-energy job. All right, as a voter, a citizen of these here United States of America, we have concerns. We don't trust that senior citizens have what it takes to properly govern. Okay, we have concerns about the physical and mental toll that role of an elected official takes on the elderly, okay? So one of the reasons I think it should be a maximum age limit is because it will restore public trust. And 75-year-old Chuck Schumer, who I've been saying should step aside, just allegedly did something that is not going to restore trust in old politicians anytime soon. See, Chuck Schumer was airing out his grievances over Trump's Iran war, and then out of the blue, something happened that was out of his control. Chuck Schumer decided to air out the Senate floor with a fart. Yes, ass gas. Get my farts ready, Red. Give me some farts. There you go. Okay. Ass gas, booty, tootie, air biscuits. Let's go to Will Kane Country Podcast for the report, please.
4: This is going to be Chuck Schumer reportedly farting on the floor of the Senate.
5: We need a complete investigation that's independent. Now on Iran and the NDAA, when all the Trump administration...
6: Bro. Wait.
4: That's real.
6: Can we play it again? I want
4: the first two things that give it credibility for me. That's a genuine sound in a lot of ways, including the volume of it. It wasn't too loud. He's standing.
6: Microphone.
4: I know. That's why I'm always... And his pause helps it out.
7: It was the pause.
5: We need a complete investigation that's independent. Now on Iran and the NDAA... When all the Trump administration...
6: He laughs.
4: He does smirk. He does laugh a little, doesn't he?
6: He goes, when the Trump administration... He does a little laugh in there.
3: God damn, Chuck. All right, that sounded like the ruler's back was about to start playing. All right? I encourage y'all to go watch the video because not only did Chuck Schumer smile, okay? When that butt trumpet started to play, he lifted up off his feet like this, okay? He lifted up off his feet like he was trying to peek over a gate, okay? And yes, I know old people fart without knowing it, all right? Why does this happen? Because the muscles that control the bunkie can weaken with age, all right? When them muscles not as tight, they might open to release gas without the elderly feeling it happen. And that, ladies and gentlemen, is why Chuck Schumer is getting donkey today, okay? Listen, I'm a person who doesn't fart in his clothes, so I'm judging that as well.
7: Liar.
3: But Chuck Schumer, well, first of all, I'm not lying because I'm still at the age where I can control farting in my clothes. Okay, Chuck Schumer clearly cannot. And that's why we are gathered here today, because America has no choice but to treat Congress like a retirement community, because Congress is by far the world's most expensive assisted living facility. The average age of the Senate, I think, is about 65. Some of the oldest members are in their 80s and 90s. Chuck Grassley of Iowa is 92. Imagine what he does in his pants and doesn't even know. All right, Bernie Sanders is 83. Mitch McConnell, we don't even know if he's alive. All right, Lindsey Graham just died. This isn't about a fart. It's about one system where people stay in office so long that every viral moment like this turns into another debate about whether it's time for them to pass the torch. Okay, the age thing is such a distraction. Imagine giving a speech about the Iran war and the only thing people are talking about is the bomb that dropped out of your bunkie. Okay, a barking couch frog jumped out of your bunkie, and that is the headline of your speech. Okay, listen, the moral of the story is this: we need younger leaders in office. All right, they create better generational balance. All right, older lawmakers hold seats for decades, and as you can see, they fart in them. And that smell makes it hard for new voices to enter the system, okay? Younger elected officials will inspire other young people to vote and join the political process. We don't need Chuck Schumer, okay, dropping nukes on the Senate floor. And yes, that was a nuke because there was just a little fallout, all right? It's just another moment that reminds we the people that our political leadership is not only full of... but has been around so long that social media is debating whether that was a Senate speech or a commercial for Medicare. Please give Senator Chuck Schumer the sweet sounds of the Hamiltones.

0: poor guy, man. Poor guy. Just another example of why we need new leadership.
1: Because he fought it? Come on, yo.
0: Yes, because he's 75 years old. And he farted on the Senate floor. That's why.
2: I wonder if it was a shark.
0: His age.
2: I wonder if it was a shark.
1: But what I'm saying is, like, why do we care? Why we care that bad that this farted?
0: Because it's just more proof that he's too old to be serving. Because older people fart and don't know it. Thank you for going to pick up my graphic novel, Illuminati, which came out this past Tuesday. If you know, I put out a comic book last year. It was a 5-series run of a comic book called Illuminati with my people over at AWA. But this past Tuesday, it came out as a full graphic novel. So if you never got all 5 issues, you can just go pick up the whole book wherever you buy books, Barnes and Nobles, Amazon. And it tells the story of a young musician named Lily. Her sister Jackie was a famous pop star who died from a drug overdose in L.A. So Lily traveled to L.A. to bury her sister. But then she quickly learns that Jackie's death is actually a murder covered up by a secret centuries-old group called the Illuminati. So, you know, it may or may not be based on a true story, but go pick up Illuminati wherever you buy books now.
2: All right. Now, keep it locked. We got more joys to count down. And my mix to People's Choice mix is Weekends with the Breakfast Club.
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3: 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You heard?
2: Number 7.

0: Yep, Charlamagne the God here. Weekend of the Breakfast Club. That was the number 7 song, Better Than Yours, from Coi Leray. Now let's get into our conversation with Tierra Whack right here on Weekends of the Breakfast Club. The great one.
1: Mm-hmm. Tierra Whack, ladies and gentlemen. Welcome.
2: Hey, everybody.
3: Good morning, boo.
2: What's up?
3: How are
2: this
3: you?
2: Should be the brunch club. It's too early. I'm not going to lie. It's early as hell.
0: And this is the morning we don't have breakfast, which is crazy.
2: This is really dinner club, baby.
3: For you.
2: Dinner club. I don't like breakfast.
3: Oh, well, we could have brunch.
0: Damn.
2: I be eating like cheesesteaks. I roll out of bed and just eat a cheesesteak.
0: Damn.
1: In the morning?
3: I know, that's right. That's real.
2: Because who said you can't do that?
0: I don't understand people who don't have a taste for breakfast. And you're from Philly, so that's like, there's like a lot of like southern
2: Every now and then, but like, I don't really
0: You don't like grits and eggs?
3: Not every morning.
0: With some turkey sausage?
2: It's okay.
0: Pancakes, waffles?
2: I love beef bacon, though. Y'all, I realize beef bacon is like a Philly thing. Y'all eat beef bacon?
0: Nah, I don't eat beef
3: bacon. Nah, I never even heard of no beef bacon.
1: I do like,
3: you put it on your cheesesteak?
2: No, you can't put no beef on your cheesesteak.
3: I was just saying.
0: Yeah. Well, Tierra Whack got the new project, Whack Museum.
2: Wax Museum.
0: Oh, it's Wax Museum.
2: Yeah, Wax Museum. It's a play on words.
0: So what does that mean to you, that title?
2: I'm not going to lie. Like, I keep notebooks with me. I'm always taking notes constantly, like, just living everyday life, moving around. And I'm just, like, always trying to find a way to be, you know, quirky and different. And just, like I said, play with words. Mm-hmm. So I always had the term Wax Museum, like in my, like, notes, like my earlier rap books. Like, I always just had, like, just different ways to play with my name.
3: Mm-hmm.
2: And things start to align. I'm like, you know, I think it's time to use this phrase. Like, I got whack in a box.
0: Mm-hmm.
2: I got any wacky term you can think of. Like, I was like, I want to play with my name. I love using my name. And even going back to that, like, I remember first deciding that, yeah, I'm going to use my government name, Tierra Whack.
0: That's a fire name,
2: it's crazy, right? Like, and then to be a rapper and, like, just be like, yo, that's a whack rapper.
3: Yeah.
2: In school, like, my teachers called me Miss Whack. And I hated it. It was so cringe to me. Because, like, come on.
3: Whack.
2: Growing up, it's like whack. Like, it's like,
3: But what made you finally say in 2017, now I'm going to go from Dizzle Diz.
2: T-Dizzle.
3: To
2: Tierra Whack, yeah.
3: To Tierra Whack.
2: Because I wanted to be great. I wanted to be a legend. And all the household names, they used, most of them used their real names. Yeah. Kendrick Lamar, Lauryn Hill.
0: Yeah.
2: Yeah.
0: I like no legendary Dizzles. The Dizzle thing was a trend.
2: Yeah,
0: I wasn't a Dizzle. I was a Dizzy. Not a Dizzle. Not a Dizzle. Dizzy.
2: I remember that.
0: Not an Izzle.
1: But you know what? I like how you, I thought it was how you broke it down, because you said the Wax Museum came from, if you ever see a wax figure.
2: Yeah.
1: Break it down, because I thought that was dope.
2: Yeah. So, first of all, I remember my first time going to L.A., like, the first place I wanted to go to was the Wax Museum. I thought that was, I'm like, I got to go there. My last name, Wax. Like, that's going to be so cool. And I just, of course, wanted to experience and see if, like, how real the wax figures looked. They weren't as real as I thought. And then I'm just like, all right, of course, me being in my rap mode, me being an MC, a writer, I'm like, ooh, I could make this align. This can be cohesive with the storyline for the project.
3: Mm-hmm.
2: So wax figure, from a distance, it looks real. But when you get up close, you're like, ah, it's not what I thought.
3: Wow.
2: So it's like, you know, just being let down. Like, people I met over the years and, you know, just like I said, coming up in the industry.
0: They let you down.
2: I was like, I thought you, and that's why it's hard for me. Like, I got some new, been switching people out my team. Like, I worked with people for 10 years and, like, it just ain't been, it hasn't been working. So I'm like, it's time for you to us to go our separate ways. I'm saying that to say it's not always trying to find the correct way to say it.
0: There's no correct way to say it.
3: Take your time, though.
2: Yeah, it's just...
0: Did you really forget what you was about to say? That's why you...
2: Yeah, I did.
0: I know.
2: It's okay. I lost my train of thought.
0: It's okay.
4: Damn.
0: I get it.
4: You were switching, you said you're switching team members out.
2: Yeah,
3: people
2: yeah.
3: Know what
2: no, you know,
3: is.
2: Because like I said, you know, you see, I think sometimes when you're standing close to a giant, you don't realize that person is a giant. You know what I mean? So it's like, yeah, people get comfortable and they sleep. Some people lose faith.
3: Yeah.
2: You know what I mean? Like, but we all going through a cycle and just trying to figure, each day we just trying to figure it out, you know?
0: The thing I like about you is that if whenever I hear you, like when I see you, it's just like, yo, you can't put her in a box. But I still feel like there's another level of how nuts you could really get.
2: Yeah.
0: And I be wondering, does this industry, this business give you the freedom to be yourself for real?
2: Definitely, but you know, it's always a catch. Like, I tell people no. A lot of people don't say no. I say no. That's one of my favorite words.
3: Yeah.
2: And that's, you know, so sometimes you say no and then people feel away. Everybody's so emotional, like, and it don't be nothing personal. Like, even down to, like, people sending you records, they'll send you record, like, yo, a record, like, yo, I want you on this. But the record might be ass. And it's like, can you got anything else back there? You
3: right. I mean? I'm not gonna jump on it.
2: Yeah,
3: you know, you asked
2: yeah like
3: to.
2: I gotta feel it, you know? Yeah.
3: Were you always like that?
2: Yeah, always. Yeah. And coming up, I had to, like, people were like, yo, you're too real. I didn't know it was a such thing as being too real. You know? Yeah. So
1: you,
2: it's like,
1: you get so busy though. Like I was listening to your album, and every time I hear you, I forget how nice you are.
2: Yeah, I'm a nice person.
1: No, not nice. Well, I mean,
2: like
1: rapping.
2: Yeah.
1: Rapping.
0: I don't ever forget how nice she is. I think she don't rap that much.
1: So listen,
2: when I was rapping, everybody's like, nobody, like, they weren't taken to it. And it's just like, I'm sitting here, like, killing myself at, like, up late at night, writing, being creative. And then I put it out, and people are just like, oh, whatever. Or that's too much. It's too complicated. So I'm like, all right, well, this was boring to me anyway. Yeah. Let me go really, like, coming from Philly, all we know how to do is rap. Like, freestyle, right. Cypher, like, we just going hard, bars, lyrics. That's cool. I came up on that. Like, I studied, I feel like I mastered that. I got to a level where I'm like, I'm respectable.
3: Mm-hmm.
2: But the hard part is making a record, creating a song. Mm-hmm. That's, like, where we all kind of get, like, all the MCs, all the rappers, it's like, yo, he could rap it, he could rap to any beat, but when it comes to making a song, he can't make a record. So that was one of my biggest fears. So I'm like, you know what? Okay. Like, I'm rapping, and I got my respect. But now it's time to, like I said, I want to be a household name. I want to be an artist. I don't want to just be a rapper.
3: Yeah. I saw you say that this is your first real rap project.
2: Yeah.
3: But then I saw the interview with Deska where you said rap was boring at one point. What made you want to come back and just get into rap? Is it not boring anymore? You feel like...
2: A really important person in my life. His name's Kanit. He's like mentor, manager, engineer. He does everything. He's like, Wack, I really need you to rap right now. I was like, and he's like, well, choose the beats and just do it. Don't think about it. Just do it. And I'm like, all right. And then I just did it.
3: So he made all these beats?
2: No, he didn't make them all. He chose them. Like, he, you know.
1: Like A&R.
2: A&R did, yeah.
0: So when you, in the intro, when you like, yo, they say I should rap more. You talking about? Mm-hmm.
2: Yeah. No, I mean, but the people, the streets, people like, yo, we want you to rap. And people just like want me to pop it more. I'm not like, naturally, I don't.
3: I wish you would so bad.
2: Yeah, that too.
1: I didn't want you to pop your back. I don't want her to twerk and pop her collar, man. What's wrong with you?
0: She don't pop it. Whatever
3: she
0: played
3: too much.
2: But like, just be like, they want me to brag, like, on it, like, talk that talk.
3: And just be out here getting what you deserve.
2: What I lie about?
0: They call me Wack. I'm like, ain't nobody ever called you Wack. That's how you start the album off.
2: What do you mean?
3: That's her name.
2: People call me Wack. No, nobody called me Tierra.
0: I'm my government, but I thought it was
2: a
0: double entendre.
2: They call me Wack. It is a double entendre.
0: But I don't hear nobody calling you Wack. I ain't never heard anybody.
3: Yeah, I thought that you meant that you heard people calling you Wack, but also that's your name.
2: No, but see right there, that's what y'all supposed to say right now. Y'all don't know. Yeah, that's it. That's it.
3: She's just sat here and said her teacher used to call her Miss Wack.
2: Yeah,
3: everybody call her Wack. No, we get that.
0: Oh, I get it. I got it.
2: It's a double entendre though, for sure.
3: Yes,
2: they call me Wack. Luckily, it's my government. Like, it's like...
0: It's like when somebody be like, yeah, I know I'm not that cute, just so they can hear, like, oh, no, you fly. You...
2: Sure, Charlamagne.
3: No.
2: Jess, what's the next one?
3: Anyway, why is Wack Museum only 27 minutes?
2: That's all I had.
3: Stop playing.
2: I told y'all, like...
3: For real?
2: I just like, look, this is what we're going to do. That's all I got. I got to go because I want to get back to singing and being silly and just, you know, making different records. Like, that's like, that rap stuff is boring to me.
1: 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Now, keep it locked. We got 6 more joints to count down and more Tierra Wack. I'm DJ MV. 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

0: 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T.I., Mr. Ham, keeping that music rolling for our Saturday morning together. What's up? It's Ariel. I need to take you back to my childhood, right? So it's Sunday. We've been in church 50 hours, and now I'm home. We ate fried chicken and some other stuff with yams and cornbread and all that good stuff. Okay, I grew up Southern. Don't worry about my life. Anyway, I'm telling you about the chocolate cake. The yellow cake with chocolate icing, it has always been my favorite. But I never could get it to taste like my mom did when she made it with the box mix. Oh, and then I found the other K. The other, like T-H-E-O-T-H-E-R-K-A-E-E on TikTok, gave the whole recipe. What ingredients to replace? My mama wouldn't tell me. She said, you don't know how to cook. No way. It don't matter. Babe, when I tell you I made it this weekend and it tastes absolutely phenomenal, I'm going to make me another one and be wide as all outdoors and don't care.
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Youngstown's real hip-hop and R&B, Real 95.9. What's up, Zaria, with you on this Saturday morning. Lil Wayne started trending this week when a very lengthy court document got released of some of the duties his personal assistants had. We'll get into that next. Biggie headed your way after Mariah the Saint.

0: Real 95.9 Youngstown's real hip-hop and R&B. Ye and Lauryn Hill keeping that music rolling on the playlist straight ahead. Happy Saturday. What's up? It's Ariel. Lil Wayne was one of the trending topics this week for several different reasons. One of them was one of his former assistants is suing him for assault. Not the kind where stuff happens to you that you didn't ask for, the kind where you get your head knocked behind the door. Okay, I'm not saying he did it. I didn't say he didn't do it. Allegedly, this is what happened. The court documents, however, obtained by TMZ, they kept saying unusual job requirements. And then I read them, and I saw it was like, you know, packing his bags, waking him up on time, making sure his pre-rolls are prepared, restocking his preferred wraps, also maintaining a pleasant personal hygiene. Maybe it was something in the pleasant personal hygiene that was giving unusual job requirements, but all of this sounds like something I expect to have as a job if I was a personal assistant, but who are me?
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Big Sean and Chris Brown with My Last is coming up for you in less than 4 minutes. I'm Roxy Romeo. First, let's jump into Dave and Tim's with A Rain Dance. I love this song. Turn it up.

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Throwing it back for you with Lil Wayne. Lollipop is coming up for you in less than 4 minutes. Your girl, Roxy Romeo. First, keeping your weekend going now with Tems, What You Need.

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0: Town's number one for hip hop and R&B. On the other side for you, Brent Faiyaz, his latest Butterflies is kicking off more music, plus Gunna and Burna Boy, WGFT. I'm Roxy Romeo, and Cyclospora. Yes, this explosive diarrhea that has plagued so many people has apparently been linked to Taco Bell lettuce. Yes, it was linked in 5 states, Kentucky, Michigan, Ohio, West Virginia, and Indiana. So in total, 1,644 people were infected in those states that were actually exposed to the Taco Bell lettuce. Officials are stressing that not every Taco Bell restaurant in those 5 states received the tainted product. Despite their findings, it still doesn't amount to a total product recall. And I assume that they have to continue investigating because people were affected in way more states than just those 5.
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Real 95.9, Youngstown's number one for hip-hop and R&B. Chris Brown and Bryson Tiller, It Depends, is coming up for you in less than 5 minutes. I'm Roxy Romeo. First, Dave and Tim's now with the Rain Dance. Turn it up.

0: Real 95.9. Keeping you rolling through your Saturday. I'm Roxy Romeo. Thank you so much for hanging out and spending a little bit of time with me. Appreciate you. Coming up in just a few minutes, I got the ladies by Kanye and Lauryn Hill. I can't wait. Plus, Mariah the Science is burning blue. And listen, somebody, anybody needs to intervene and get Designer some help. Unfortunately, he was arrested yet again in South Carolina. So authorities accused him of a violent domestic dispute just months after another domestic violence arrest. So July 14th, he was arrested and faces one count of second-degree domestic violence along with three felony counts of malicious injury to animals or personal property. So he removed TVs from the walls of the home that he shares with the mother of his child. That caused an argument, and Designer ended up destroying her two phones with a hammer to prevent her from calling the police. She then grabbed her daughter and ran outside for help. She ran into a neighbor's yard. He forced them to the ground. She got away and ran into the neighbor's home and locked herself in the bathroom. He also ended up taking a chair and used it to smash the neighbor's front window and destroy other windows. Designer is unhinged, okay, and needs help in a real way. Like, this is crazy.
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And for adults with type 2 diabetes and known heart disease, Jardiance can lower the risk of cardiovascular death too. Prescription Jardiance Empagliflozin 10 or 25 milligram tablets are used to lower blood sugar along with diet and exercise in adults with type 2 diabetes. Jardiance is not for use to lower blood sugar in people with type 1 diabetes and not for people with type 2 diabetes who have severe kidney disease. Serious side effects include increased ketones in blood or urine and infection between and around the anus and genitals. Both may be fatal.

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Coi Leray, NBA Young Boy. What You Need, Tim's is on the way as well. And if you're waiting for the Batman movie, I got an update in 5 minutes. Stay close. Let's talk about it.